0: Plant says it's an inclusive trial.
1: And that's great because it means that we can involve most children into research and kind of integrate research into their care.
0: Less than a fifth of Gen Z adults aged 18 to 24 are financially independent from their parents or other relatives. That's according to a new report, which says that many can only afford basic living expenses. And Sacha Baron Cohen will perform on the West End next year, headlining one of Quentin Tarantino's plays. From Radio News Hub, I'm Lucy Gorman-Lee.
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1: The Prime Minister's backed an energy ceasefire between Ukraine and Russia after claims on social media from US President Donald Trump that one has been agreed. However, Ukrainian President Volodymyr Zelensky says he was unaware of the developments, but that it's good news, while Moscow has not yet commented. An NHS trial is looking at how the survival and recovery of children in intensive care can be improved. In a difficult time, critical care research nurse Kate Plant says it can help parents too.
2: They are receptive to it. Some parents say that it kind of makes the situation quite bittersweet because it's challenging having a child a bit into intensive care, but they're going to help future children.
1: Britain is set to lose one pub a day this year. That's according to the British Beer and Pub Association, who say almost 300 have shut their doors so far. And millions of NHS app users in England can now get alerts when their prescriptions are ready. From Radio News Hub, I'm Lucy Gorman-Lee.
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1: Andy Burnham says the UK would back an energy ceasefire between Russia and Ukraine. It's after claims from US President Donald Trump that one has been agreed. Ukrainian President Volodymyr Zelensky says he wasn't aware of the development. Russia are yet to comment. A new trial is aiming to improve the survival and recovery of children in intensive care. Critical care research nurse Kate Plant is working on it.
2: Our role is screening all children that come through the intensive care units in the hospital to see if they're eligible for the trial. One of the most unique things about the pivotal trial is that most children that are admitted into intensive care will be eligible for it.
1: One pub will shut every day this year. That's according to the British Beer and Pub Association, who say almost 300 closed in the first 9 months. And we can now get a phone notification when our prescription's ready. NHS England says it'll help avoid unnecessary trips to the pharmacy. From Radio News Hub, I'm Lucy Gorman-Lee.
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the heart of town. Can you hear a lark in any other part of town? Does enchantment pour out of every door? No, it's just

been spared, they don't bother me. For there's nowhere else on earth that I would rather be.

A new place can't keep the ghosts away. Now just beyond the darkest hour, and just behind the dark.

0: This is West Wilts Radio News.
1: The Prime Minister has backed an energy ceasefire between Ukraine and Russia after claims on social media from US President Donald Trump that one has been agreed. However, Ukrainian President Volodymyr Zelensky says he's unaware of the developments, while Moscow have not yet commented. Yorkshire Wildlife Park is expected to reopen today. It's after a man was fatally attacked by a tiger when he entered the enclosure on Saturday. The park was closed over the weekend and staff members received specialist support. A new trial is aiming to improve the survival and recovery of children in intensive care. Critical care research nurse Kate Plant says it's an inclusive trial.
2: And that's great because it means that we can involve most children into research and kind of integrate research into their care. It's shown that if we integrate research into children's care, then they have better outcomes. That's a really great thing for us to lead on.
1: And millions of NHS app users in England can now get alerts when their prescriptions are ready. From Radio News Hub, I'm Lucy Gorman-Lee.
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1: The Prime Minister has backed an energy ceasefire between Ukraine and Russia after claims on social media from US President Donald Trump that one has been agreed. However, Ukrainian President Volodymyr Zelensky says he's unaware of the developments, while Moscow have not yet commented. Yorkshire Wildlife Park is expected to reopen today. It's after a man was fatally attacked by a tiger when he entered the enclosure on Saturday. The park was closed over the weekend and staff members received specialist support. A new trial is aiming to improve the survival and recovery of children in intensive care. Critical care research nurse Kate Plant says it's an inclusive trial.
2: And that's great because it means that we can involve most children into research and kind of integrate research into their care. It's shown that if we integrate research into children's care, then they have better outcomes. That's a really great thing for us to lead on.
1: And millions of NHS app users in England can now get alerts when their prescriptions are ready. From Radio News Hub, I'm Lucy Gorman-Lee.
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1: Donald Trump's claimed that an energy ceasefire has been agreed between Russia and Ukraine. Ukrainian leader Volodymyr Zelensky says the apparent breakthrough is good news despite not being aware of it. There's been no comment from Vladimir Putin yet. Yorkshire Wildlife Park is due to reopen today after a fatal tiger attack at the weekend. A man is said to have entered the enclosure, with emergency services saying he was pronounced dead at the scene. Thousands of people living with cancer could be being ghosted by loved ones as they navigate their diagnosis and treatment. Macmillan Cancer Support says that so-called cancer ghosting is leading to patients feeling they're facing the disease alone. Lisa is one of them. She's been diagnosed with cancer 5 times.
2: You're dealing with so much and you're in such a black hole of despair. For people to do that to you at the same time, it can drive you over the edge. And, you know, why would you do that?
1: And we can now get a phone notification when our prescription is ready. NHS England says it'll help avoid unnecessary trips to the pharmacy. From Radio News Hub, I'm Frankie Hairsine.
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Thank you. Thank you very much. You know, I can't remember a time when music wasn't a part of my life. I started singing with my brothers, my three brothers, on the radio in Des Moines, Iowa, when I was 10 years old. And then my father, who was a railway mail clerk, he got transferred to Chicago. So we naturally all moved to Chicago, and then he got us on the National Barn Dance in Chicago. It was on radio station WLS, came from the 8th Street Theater in Chicago. And we were doing that for about 2 years, and then he got transferred again to Cincinnati, Ohio. And in Cincinnati, we had a radio program every morning at 8 o'clock on WLW, 8 a.m. And I'll never forget it, because after the program every day, I went to Western Hills High, where I fell in love right away with an older woman. She was a senior, and I was a freshman. But we went on these hay rides together, and we slurped sodas out of the same glass at Peggy's Grill while we listened to the jukebox play Glenn Miller and Frank Sinatra records. But I had no idea at that time, no idea at all, that less than 10 years later, some of my earliest records would actually be playing on that same jukebox in Peggy's Grill.

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1: Donald Trump's claim that an energy ceasefire between Russia and Ukraine has been agreed. Phil Towers has more.
2: The US president posted on social media that the two countries had immediately agreed to stop hitting each other's energy infrastructure. Ukrainian leader Volodymyr Zelensky says the apparent breakthrough is good news, despite him not being aware of it. There's been no comment from Vladimir Putin as of yet either. Prime Minister Andy Burnham welcomed the call from Mr. Trump, reiterating his support for Ukraine after what he called a difficult day for them. The US had previously announced a deal to buy diesel from Russia.
1: Yorkshire Wildlife Park is expected to reopen today. It's after a man was fatally attacked by a tiger when he entered the enclosure on Saturday. Russell Brand is set to appear in court today for the start of his trial over charges of serious sexual assault against six women. The comedian, who denies all charges, is accused of sexual assault allegations spanning 10 years from 1999 to 2009. And a number of comedians are calling on the Prime Minister to prioritise comedy in the upcoming budget. That's the latest from Radio News Hub. I'm Frankie Hairsign.
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1: The US president says an agreement's been reached for Ukraine and Russia to stop hitting each other's energy infrastructure. Phil Towers has the details.
2: Well, Donald Trump made the claim on social media, urging the two sides not to break the agreement. It came after he announced a deal to buy Russian diesel. He also said perhaps it was time for Ukrainian President Volodymyr Zelensky to step aside for objecting to that. But Mr. Zelensky has welcomed the apparent breakthrough, saying it is good news, despite not being made aware of it. There has also been no word from Moscow as of yet.
1: Yorkshire Wildlife Park is due to reopen today after a fatal tiger attack at the weekend. The Doncaster Park says the tiger involved is safe and well and will not be euthanized. Microsoft chief Brad Smith says the UK is in the best position to take the lead on AI safety rules. It's after the US reversed a ban on UK access to the latest models for testing. And millions of NHS app users in England can now get alerts when their prescriptions are ready. NHS England says it'll tackle premature trips to the pharmacy. 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
1: The US president says an agreement's been reached for Ukraine and Russia to stop hitting each other's energy infrastructure. Phil Towers has the details.
2: Well, Donald Trump made the claim on social media, urging the two sides not to break the agreement. It came after he announced a deal to buy Russian diesel. He also said perhaps it was time for Ukrainian President Volodymyr Zelensky to step aside for objecting to that. But Mr. Zelensky has welcomed the apparent breakthrough, saying it is good news, despite not being made aware of it. There has also been no word from Moscow as of yet.
1: Yorkshire Wildlife Park is due to reopen today after a fatal tiger attack at the weekend. The Doncaster Park says the tiger involved is safe and well and will not be euthanized. Microsoft chief Brad Smith says the UK is in the best position to take the lead on AI safety rules after the US reversed a ban on UK access to the latest models for testing. And millions of NHS app users in England can now get alerts when their prescriptions are ready. NHS England says it'll tackle premature trips to the pharmacy. From Radio News Hub, I'm Frankie Hersine.
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1: The US president says an agreement's been reached for Ukraine and Russia to stop hitting each other's energy infrastructure. Phil Towers has the details.
2: Well, Donald Trump made the claim on social media, urging the two sides not to break the agreement. It came after he announced a deal to buy Russian diesel. He also said perhaps it was time for Ukrainian President Volodymyr Zelensky to step aside for objecting to that. But Mr. Zelensky has welcomed the apparent breakthrough, saying it is good news, despite not being made aware of it. There has also been no word from Moscow as of yet.
1: Yorkshire Wildlife Park is due to reopen today after a fatal tiger attack at the weekend. The Doncaster Park says the tiger involved is safe and well and will not be euthanized. Microsoft chief Brad Smith says the UK is in the best position to take the lead on AI safety rules after the US reversed a ban on UK access to the latest models for testing. And millions of NHS app users in England can now get alerts when their prescriptions are ready. NHS England says it'll tackle premature trips to the pharmacy. From Radio News Sub, I'm Frankie Hersine.
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1: The US president says an agreement's been reached for Ukraine and Russia to stop hitting each other's energy infrastructure. Phil Towers has the details.
2: Well, Donald Trump made the claim on social media, urging the two sides not to break the agreements. It came after he announced a deal to buy Russian diesel. He also said perhaps it was time for Ukrainian President Volodymyr Zelensky to step aside for objecting to that. But Mr. Zelensky has welcomed the apparent breakthrough, saying it is good news, despite not being made aware of it. There has also been no word from Moscow as of yet.
1: Yorkshire Wildlife Park is due to reopen today after a fatal tiger attack at the weekend. The Doncaster Park says the tiger involved is safe and well and will not be euthanized. Microsoft chief Brad Smith says the UK is in the best position to take the lead on AI safety rules after the US reversed a ban on UK access to the latest models for testing. And millions of NHS app users in England can now get alerts when their prescriptions are ready. NHS England says it'll tackle premature trips to the pharmacy. From Radio News Sub, I'm Frankie Hersine.
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1: Donald Trump claimed that an energy ceasefire has been agreed between Russia and Ukraine. Phil Towers has more.
2: The US president posted on social media that the two countries had immediately agreed to stop hitting each other's energy infrastructure. Ukrainian leader Volodymyr Zelensky says the apparent breakthrough is good news, despite him not being aware of it. Prime Minister Andy Burnham welcomed the call from Mr. Trump, reiterating his support for Ukraine after what he called a difficult day for them. The US had previously announced a deal to buy diesel from Russia.
1: Yorkshire Wildlife Park is expected to reopen today after a man was fatally attacked by a tiger when he entered the enclosure on Saturday. The park was closed over the weekend as staff members received specialist support. Andy Burnham's looking for support to drive for closer ties to the EU. The Prime Minister is expected to argue that a closer relationship could help control immigration and boost growth. And a number of comedians are calling on the Prime Minister to prioritise comedy in the upcoming budget. Campaigners say it contributes far beyond the laughs, benefiting the economy and people's health. From Radio News Hub, I'm Frankie Hairsign.
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1: Donald Trump's claimed that an energy ceasefire has been agreed between Russia and Ukraine. Phil Towers has more.
2: The US president posted on social media that the two countries had immediately agreed to stop hitting each other's energy infrastructure. Ukrainian leader Volodymyr Zelensky says the apparent breakthrough is good news, despite him not being aware of it. Prime Minister Andy Burnham welcomed the call from Mr. Trump, reiterating his support for Ukraine after what he called a difficult day for them. The US had previously announced a deal to buy diesel from Russia.
1: Yorkshire Wildlife Park is expected to reopen today after a man was fatally attacked by a tiger when he entered the enclosure on Saturday. The park was closed over the weekend as staff members received specialist support. Andy Burnham's looking for support to drive for closer ties to the EU. The Prime Minister is expected to argue that a closer relationship could help control immigration and boost growth. And a number of comedians are calling on the Prime Minister to prioritise comedy in the upcoming budget. Campaigners say it contributes far beyond the laughs, benefiting the economy and people's health. From Radio News Hub, I'm Frankie Hersine.
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2: Donald Trump's claimed that an energy ceasefire has been agreed between Russia and Ukraine. Phil Towers has more.
3: The US president posted on social media that the two countries had immediately agreed to stop hitting each other's energy infrastructure. Ukrainian leader Volodymyr Zelensky says the apparent breakthrough is good news, despite him not being aware of it. Prime Minister Andy Burnham welcomed the call from Mr. Trump, reiterating his support for Ukraine after what he called a difficult day for them. The US had previously announced a deal to buy diesel from Russia.
2: Yorkshire Wildlife Park is expected to reopen today after a man was fatally attacked by a tiger when he entered the enclosure on Saturday. The park was closed over the weekend as staff members received specialist support. Andy Burnham's looking for support to drive for closer ties to the EU. The Prime Minister is expected to argue that a closer relationship could help control immigration and boost growth. And a number of comedians are calling on the Prime Minister to prioritise comedy in the upcoming budget. Campaigners say it contributes far beyond the laughs, benefiting the economy and people's health. From Radio News Hub, I'm Frankie Hersine.
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1: Donald Trump's claimed that an energy ceasefire has been agreed between Russia and Ukraine. Phil Towers has more.
2: The US president posted on social media that the two countries had immediately agreed to stop hitting each other's energy infrastructure. Ukrainian leader Volodymyr Zelensky says the apparent breakthrough is good news, despite him not being aware of it. Prime Minister Andy Burnham welcomed the call from Mr. Trump, reiterating his support for Ukraine after what he called a difficult day for them. The US had previously announced a deal to buy diesel from Russia.
1: Yorkshire Wildlife Park is expected to reopen today after a man was fatally attacked by a tiger when he entered the enclosure on Saturday. The park was closed over the weekend as staff members received specialist support. Andy Burnham's looking for support to drive for closer ties to the EU. The Prime Minister is expected to argue that a closer relationship could help control immigration and boost growth. And a number of comedians are calling on the Prime Minister to prioritise comedy in the upcoming budget. Campaigners say it contributes far beyond the laughs, benefiting the economy and people's health. From Radio News Hub, I'm Frankie Hersine.
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1: Donald Trump's claimed that an energy ceasefire has been agreed between Russia and Ukraine. Phil Towers has more.
2: The US president posted on social media that the two countries had immediately agreed to stop hitting each other's energy infrastructure. Ukrainian leader Volodymyr Zelensky says the apparent breakthrough is good news, despite him not being aware of it. Prime Minister Andy Burnham welcomed the call from Mr. Trump, reiterating his support for Ukraine after what he called a difficult day for them. The US had previously announced a deal to buy diesel from Russia.
1: Yorkshire Wildlife Park is expected to reopen today after a man was fatally attacked by a tiger when he entered the enclosure on Saturday. The park was closed over the weekend as staff members received specialist support. Andy Burnham's looking for support to drive for closer ties to the EU. The Prime Minister is expected to argue that a closer relationship could help control immigration and boost growth. And a number of comedians are calling on the Prime Minister to prioritise comedy in the upcoming budget. Campaigners say it contributes far beyond the laughs, benefiting the economy and people's health. From Radio News Hub, I'm Frankie Hersine.
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1: The US president says an agreement's been reached for Ukraine and Russia to stop hitting each other's energy infrastructure. Phil Towers has the details.
2: Well, Donald Trump made the claim on social media, urging the two sides not to break the agreement. It came after he announced a deal to buy Russian diesel. He also said perhaps it was time for Ukrainian President Volodymyr Zelensky to step aside for objecting to that. But Mr. Zelensky has welcomed the apparent breakthrough, saying it is good news, despite not being made aware of it. There has also been no word from Moscow as of yet.
1: Yorkshire Wildlife Park say it won't open today. It says investigations continue into the death of a man who entered the tiger enclosure on Saturday. Another missiles hit Riyadh Airport a day after another strike on the terminal killed 13 people. Yemen's Houthi rebels are claiming responsibility for the attacks. It's the deadliest in the nation since the Iran war broke out. And millions of NHS app users in England can now get alerts when their prescriptions are ready. NHS England says it'll tackle premature trips to the pharmacy. That's the latest from Radio News Hub. I'm Frankie Hersine.
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And if you're listening to the lyrics, the title track from Time, Tequila and Therapy, Old Dominion, and No Hard Feelings, a single in 2022, which I thought was a good way to start the show. And John Pardee was a good way to continue it.

Booze and boots. Good way to start the show. Hope you agree. My name's Peter Fairhead. This is 2 hours of the best new and classic country. A lot of new country the first hour and classic country hour two. And we had Old Dominion. That was John Pardy and Boots Off. We got all the regular stops along the way in our oldies hour and also in this hour. Our songwriter is a little lad from Georgia. And we've got a lovely one to line dance too. And it's one of the old classics, which I'm sure, well, I certainly hope you'll recognise. The charts, well, we're looking to say goodbye to summer. This is autumn and Christmas is on the way. One or two old favourites from the summer, one or two that might be the Christmas number one, who knows?

Well, some of the big names for you there. Old Dominion, John Pardee, Jason Aldean, and Anytime Soon. That one's climbing. Have to see how high it charts. I'm just having a quick look at the latest chart that I've just got from the internet. And it's not climbing very high, so maybe that will be the last time we play it. But that's the way it works. We play you what's being played in America. And that's songs at the moment, certainly, like Jason.

Well, misquoting Dirty Dancing, nobody's putting the ladies of country in the corner. And they're up in the charts. Kelsey Ballerini with Marshmallow and Another Drink, just outside the top 20 when I looked, but I'm sure it'll get there. Songwriter today from Georgia, a lad called Drew Parker. Grew up singing in church, nothing unusual there. And then he went to country music open mic nights and decided he liked what he did. As far as being a successful singer or songwriter is concerned, the two often go together, and Drew's been writing some great songs. We're going to play you one by Jake Owen called Homemade. It was a number one in 2020, and Drew Parker wrote this one with Bobby Pinson, Jared Mullins, and Ben Goldsmith.

on its way to number one. Kenny Chesney and Carry On making music like that. He's reached a stage where he's legendary because he's been in the charts since 1993 alongside Tim McGraw. Legendary. Great music. Love playing it for you as well. Jay Cohen before that and Homemade got to number one in 2020. Brings us to UK country music and a new album called Tall Tales, False Trails. Comes from the Nelson Brothers. The track I'm going to play you actually features a guest vocalist in a song which is a tribute to a Beale Street singer called Memphis Minnie, whose life is quite inspiring. She died in 1973, age 76. So this is the Nelson Brothers featuring Danica Chapman and Six Strings and the Blues.

0: The Nelson Brothers featuring Danica Chapman and Six Strings and the Blues from the album Tall Tales, False Trails. And more UK country, a new song for 2026 from Shay Rafferty.
1: Two, three, four.

UK country this time with Shay Rafferty and Living. And they have, let's say, something a little more lighthearted next because it's our line dance classics. Going to take us back to 1998.

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Heather Miles. Okay, stepping out of the spotlight, well, her own spotlight is this time, not out of the corner by any means, Ella Langley, and she joins Co Wetzel for Jaded.

Coco Wetzel and Ella Langley and Jaded. And just ahead of another song from our songwriter, Corey Kent, and Empty Words. Where's this one going to go this year?

Empty Words, Corey Kent. All the music's different. It's lovely shades as we play through the programme. Becomes apparent now as we move on with Drew Parker, who's our songwriter spotlight. And he was signed in 2020 to Warner Brothers Nashville, but he's achieved higher chart success as a writer. And here is a fine example from Luke Combs, Forever After All. Luke Combs, Drew Parker, and Rob.

used to be wallet watch spectacles, etc. when I was a lad. Lainey Wilson with John Mayer and Phone Keys Wallet. It's been in the charts since the middle of June. Shows you that some of the songs are, as I said at the start of the hour, summer songs going into the autumn, and we've also got autumn songs which are probably going to be taking us to Christmas. Country and She Knows It, I think, will be in the former category. But it's still worth a play this week. Still getting played in the States. That's how we do it. Country and She Knows It.

country, and she knows it, Luke Bryan. Oh, and here he is again, Luke Bryan and Luke Combs. Look what we found, it's Finders Keepers.

There you go, Luke Bryan, and then Luke with Luke. Finders, keepers. I've got a big box of oldies to play you, some real classic country we're going to enjoy together. But my coffee cup is empty. I shall pop next door to the American Diner and fill it up, listen to one of their great 78s on the jukebox as we do. But before that, brand new one from Hudson Westbrook. Well, it's been bubbling under for a few weeks. This is Painted You Pretty.

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Welcome to an hour of great country oldies with me, Peter Fairhead, and two at the top from the two, Porter Wagoner and Dolly Parton. And after the death of Dolly Parton, which came so suddenly, an outpouring of grief and a return to the charts of so many of Dolly's great hits. But here we're going back to where it started. Porter Wagoner's syndicated TV show reached up to 3 million people every week, and he invited Dolly to join him on that series after a couple of other female leads, and it really did help launch the career of Dolly Parton. Their first big success in the charts together was Last Thing on My Mind in 1967, and it got to number 7. Here at the end of the partnership, 67 to 74, a number 1 from 1974.

I've never seen it suggested, but I've often wondered if it was possible that I will always love you. Came from that 1974 number one hit. Porter Wagoner and Dolly Parton, Please Don't Stop Loving Me.

0: Papas Lannies, taking us back to 2011, the title track of their number one album, Hell on Heels. Miranda Lambert, Ashley Monroe, and Angelina Presley.
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0: Six decades of country start here.

6 decades of country, probably including music from farther back as far as the writing of that song is concerned. Keep on the Sunny Side in 1964, the Carter Family featuring Johnny Cash. And from an album called Expressions, a number one from 1978 brings us Don Williams. And

Danny Flowers, great tune, Tulsa Time, number one in 1978. And we're not short of chart toppers. We got two more on the way straight away. And we're going to play the 29th and final number one for Charlie Pride from 1983, a Blake Mevis tune written with Norro Wilson. This is Night Games.

Night Games from Charlie Pride in 1983 gave way to Reba McEntire, and another chart topper, 1996 this time, and The Fear of Being Alone. And this one came up, and rather than reject it, I thought, yes, we'll have two from Reba McEntire. But this time from 2008, Every Other Weekend, and she's joined by Skip Ewing.

Skip Ewing wrote it with Connie Harrington and sung it with Reba McEntire. Every Other Weekend, 2008. And another chart topper for you now. In fact, the first number one for the group Alabama since 1993. And it came when they joined forces with Brad Paisley for Old Alabama in 2011.

Oh, yes. I like it like that. And that's Brad Paisley featuring Alabama, Old Alabama, number one from 2011, ends our 6 decades of country. Got a couple of very special tracks for our covers, and the first of them is quite a long song, apart from anything else. It runs over 7 minutes long. Stand by.

0: Now there was a song. 1973 album track for Lynyrd Skynyrd, became a successful single for them in 1975, and on the album Revelations in 1996, it made a rather fine performance for Wynonna and friends, I better say. I haven't got a list of who was playing on the album. I don't even know if I'd recognise the names, but wow. Great performance there. Hope you enjoyed it with me. Couldn't be more of a contrast with the second song we're going to play, which is not, it's a cover, but it's not. And it's where the original singer is singing with someone else. And this popped up on my social media feed the other day. And I've got it on an album called from 1998 called The Complete Hank Williams. I'm not sure if there's ever been something that's that complete, if you know what I mean. But it was pretty comprehensive. And it included Hank with Anita Carter, a very young Anita Carter, singing one of his great classics in 1952. We joined them when they're speaking because it's from, I think, a TV show or a film. But the performance, you hear Anita speaking and she sounds so like her sister. It's untrue. And although in later life, I think the sisters started to look, you know, sort of a little bit different, always family, but had their own particular appearances. At the moment, they're so young that Anita and June, I think I couldn't tell which one it was if it wasn't told me, if you know. And when she sings, same again. So this is Anita Carter and Hank Williams Senior, I Can't Help It If I'm Still in Love with You. We joined them introducing the tune.
1: You know, folks, I've got a little sister, and, well, she's kind of bashful, but she's awful struck on the way Hank Williams sings them pretty little love songs. And the last time I seen her, she was over yonder on a bunch of straw, singing one of them herself. Little Anita Carter's my sister. Like for y'all to hear from her, maybe. Today

Hank Williams Sr. with some Carter Sisters. I Can't Help It If I'm Still in Love with You from 1952. I won't tell you how old I was in 1952, but I was. Okay, British country, going back to the earliest days of good recorded country music. There was some in the 60s and 70s, but the late 70s and 80s started to get some better recordings through. And we're back in 1983 now with Doncaster's Pat and Roger Johns, and from nearby, singer Mel Haig. And this is Trying My Hand Out Again.

UK Country with Mel Hague, with Pat and Roger Johns trying my hand out again. And then Nadine Summers in 2001 and her take on Better Things to Do, the 95 smash hit from Terry Clark. Brings us to a debut and a chance to play someone who's best known for his piano playing. Yeah, this is an instrumental and we don't play very many. But in 1962, it got to number two in the pop charts, number 11 country, and gave a chart debut to the great pianist Floyd Kramer.

Last date. Later received words, and Conway Twitty had a big hit with it. I didn't hear his version before I'd heard the one by Emmylou Harris, and Emmylou Harris is next on our running order because that's sort of like the way my mind works. And this is Emmylou taking us back to 1976. Song written by Earl Montgomery, who was also a noted session guitarist. From Elite Hotel, One of These Days.

from 1958's album Country Love Ballads by the Louvin Brothers, If I Could Only Win Your Love. If I had more time, I'd play you lots more music, but it's come to the end of the show, and all I can promise you is more of the similar at the same time next week. Have a good week, stay safe, as we close with a beautiful tune by Jamie Johnson from 2008, In Colour. Bye for now, stay safe.

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1: The Prime Minister Andy Burnham says the UK would back an energy ceasefire between Russia and Ukraine. Frankie Hairsine has more.
2: The comments come after Donald Trump claimed a ceasefire had been agreed. The US president earlier posted on social media that the two countries had agreed to immediately halt attacks on each other's energy infrastructure. Ukrainian President Volodymyr Zelensky says he was unaware of the development, but that it was good news. Meanwhile, Moscow has not yet commented. Burnham says the UK strongly supports President Trump's call today for a sustained energy ceasefire to start now.
1: Yorkshire Wildlife Park says it won't open today. It says investigations continue into the death of a man who entered the tiger enclosure on Saturday. Specialist support is being offered to staff members. The park say the tiger involved is safe and well and will not be euthanised. And H&B has revealed plans to close its flagship Oxford Street store just 3 years after reopening the site. They blamed a doubling in rent demands. That's the latest from Radio News. I'm Tanita Sim.
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1: Hi everyone, and many thanks for joining me for what's hopefully becoming your regular Friday night 2 hour soul fix. And as usual, we've got a spread of styles and Northern Soul, Motown, slow jams or ballads as we used to call them, and slow stuff and faster tempo stuff. But a bit different this week because the first time in about 3 years we're having a ladies' night special, so all the tracks tonight by female artists, and hence why I predict starting in such a predictable fashion with Chaka Khan, I'm Every Woman, solo debut from 1978, and he went straight in the charts at number one, platinum single. Not surprising really, because Ashford Simpson were the writers and Arif Mardin was the producer and arranger.

All For You was Janet Jackson from 2001. And, of course, it samples Change, Glow of Love. A bit freer, more relaxed than some of her earlier work. And she herself said she'd previously had a tendency to be too intense, but she felt a lot more comfortable and mature now. So there you go. And then, especially for you, Tracy, Tina Marie, Behind the Groove with the Infectious bass line. And that track was written and produced by Minnie Riperton's husband, Richard Rudolph. OK, changing direction now. I think you're going to like this next bit.

First it was the wonderful Millie Jackson with If You're Not Back in Love by Monday. I'd play her every week. She's absolutely one of my favourite female artists, but in fact her catalogue's really small. So of course she's normally a lot more raunchy and boundary pushing with her material, but she's always loved her country music, and I think that track's produced so well and so well suited to her husky vocal. Great stuff. And then, of course, it was the Jones Girls, Lightsaber Egypt, really fantastically popular track. You find it on so many compilations and playlists. It was written by Dexter Wenzel and produced by Gamble and Huff, of course. And in 1981, it was a million seller. There's an interesting story for this one, and it's believable for me, because I always thought a great track, wonderful atmospheric stuff, but a strange narrative. But it was written by Dexter Wenzel, as I said, and he had a long time interest in Egypt. He was really, really quite almost obsessed with it. And he'd meticulously planned this trip to Egypt, which unfortunately travel restrictions came in. He had to cancel it. So he went off and created the trip in his imagination. So there you go. Okay, here's a truly legendary track now.

two of the most famous Northern Soul tracks there. The track you just heard was, of course, Yvonne Baker with You Never Said a Word from 1967. And Northern Soul, that was on the Cameo Parkway label, by the way. In Northern Soul circles, that's usually called the James Bond number one. I don't see it myself, but they say it sounds like a James Bond theme. And before that, it was fantastic Dana Barnes, also from 1967. And If You Ever Walked Out of My Life, possibly my favourite Northern Soul track. And I found a great article online from the Northern Soul journalist in 1991. And she only ever put out two records and never made it. I think there's only about 200 copies ever pressed of that track. And he tracked her down and she was really happy to meet him. And he found her very charming. And when she found out from him that that track had such a cult popularity and following in the north of England, she said, "You've made my week. No, you've made my whole life."

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Golden from, well, it's two tracks really that make me completely lost in music, to coin a phrase. It was Jill Scott first with Golden. Perfection for me, really, both the performance and the track. And you know, huge congratulations and my thanks to everyone who had anything to do with putting that track together. And it was followed by SWV Right Here, and that's slightly different, magnificent track, slightly different version. But in fact, that was, I believe, how it was originally intended. But that particular mix wasn't released till a couple of years ago. Sounds great to me, though. Good for a change, real feel good sound there. And another bit of new Jill Swing coming up right now.

Superb Jade and Don't Walk Away. Just love that track. And they were followed by the fantastic voice of Joyce Sims, Come Into My Life. And she wrote and produced that, as she did most of her stuff. And it was a big crossover hit on both sides of the Atlantic. And she had a reasonable career in music, but really, with a voice like that, I think she could have been much bigger.

Lady Marmalade and La Belle, of course, and it's an overworked phrase, but that is certainly an iconic track written by Bob Crewe and Kenny Nolan, inspired by a visit to the French Quarter in New Orleans. And the ladies in La Belle insist that they didn't speak French and had no idea how suggestive the lyrics to that track were until, upon its release, it started to get banned all over the place. A lot of American radio stations wouldn't play it, certainly initially. Anyway, yeah, superb piece of music. And that was followed by Working Woman from Giselle Smith from Manchester. And despite having such a great voice, she's actually a trumpeter. So she's a trumpeter for several bands, mainly jazz bands. And that track's from a couple of years ago, and I've been sawing through, trying to get through her catalogue to see if there's any more funky tracks in there. So watch this space. But yeah, she's mainly concentrating on the jazz. But it's lovely to have a bit of genuine female funk, a rare commodity indeed. Okay, everyone will know this track only too well.

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Two such fabulous bits of music. I'm really enjoying this. First it was Sorn and Star, Look Closer. Unfortunately, they're both semi-retired now and they've got no plans to do anything again as a duo. So it's just that one album to treasure. Brilliant, brilliant stuff. And then, of course, it was Sharon Jones and the Dap Kings, How Long Do I Have to Wait for You, a classic revivalist track, very, very authentic. And a so-called torch song, you know, sort of bittersweet, laid-back feel to the instrumentation, but a punch in the desperation in the lyrics, really fantastic. Before we move on with a bit of Motown, don't forget that the wonderful local star, Frankie Soul, his new track, Miss You, is released today. So give it a listen, download it, and he'll be coming in 3 weeks today. It would have been sooner, but I'm going to be away the next two Fridays. So the 23rd, I think it is, he'll be in here. Talking about his music and other soul music. And I just thought of it, if you want to ask him any questions, just email us in. So email studio@westwiltsradio, all one word, studio@westwiltsradio.com, if you've got any questions for Frankie Soul. Okay, here comes the Motown.

Mary Wells and My Guy, and you can tell what a wonderful voice she had. What lovely clear diction, because I think every one of us can sing along to that without getting any of the lyrics wrong. Anyway, that gave her Motown's first number one, and days after she achieved that, she turned 21 and walked out on her Motown contract. Because she said it was very restrictive and she was getting mistreated, etc., which we've heard, of course, from a lot of artists. In fact, her action caused Motown to rewrite their contracts. And after Mary, it was The Supremes, Back in My Arms Again, which famously breaks the fourth wall, naming the band members Flo and Mary, in this case Mary Wilson. Although I gather that most music historians say that the line, "How can Mary tell me what to do?" was really a dig at Mary Wells, because the walkout I just mentioned had only happened a couple of months before. We'll never know.

of our current favourites have teamed up there. Trouble in Paradise reworking the Al Jarreau track, and it was Terry Green and Castella, and that's been released just about a week, and I was hoping to be able to announce that it's got to number one on the UK soul charts, but it's at number two at the moment. Great track, Trouble in Paradise, Terry Green and Castella, and followed by Gladys Knight and the Pips and Can't Give It Up No More, which is a B-side of Neither One of Us, and is just about the last recording they made at Motown before departing for Buddha. Always love that track. Okay, here's someone else's favourite track.

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1: Easy to see why many Aretha fans consider that track her favourite, her best. Don't Let Me Lose This Dream is a wonderful performance and an unusual, almost bossing over rhythm. And I'm reliably informed the wonderful harmonies came from her sisters, Irma and Carolyn. Wonderful stuff. And that was followed by Raquel Rodriguez and Housewife, which was a breakthrough from a couple of years ago. Love that track as well. And she's been busy touring, hasn't released any material for ages now, which is a shame because she's a great talent and a great personality. So if she comes back to this country, check her out. All right, Marlena Shaw and Margie Joseph coming up next. We've still got another track from the Womack sisters, and lots of other good stuff coming up.

a thin line between love and

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It's better than walking out, a thing like everyone. She was trying a bit of disco at the time. And it was written for her by Lee Garrett, and very successful it was too. But I think you can tell there's some sort of chassis timbre to her voice, if that's the right word. So she'd be more comfortable with more jazzy stuff, I think. But great track. And then it's Margie Joseph, hard hitting, how do you spell love, gritty, southern soul, bit of southern soul, often compared to Aretha. And she released plenty of good stuff, but just get, again, the feeling she could have been a bigger star. Okay, here they come again.

First you heard there, If I Let You, yet another track from the Womack Sisters' debut album. And in the last few weeks I've featured, I think, about six tracks from the album, and they've all been exceptional, so you can just see it's a superb bit of work and really a must-have. And the Womack Sisters, followed by Anita Baker, the Queen of the Quiet Storm, of course, giving you the best I got. And she really deserved all the success she had, because she went completely against the grain at the time. So you think that particular track was 1988, and you sort of think this is right in the sweet spot of the Madonna Prince type of era. And, you know, she was putting out lush ballads like that. And so much so, in fact, she was so determined to do something different. The instrumentation on that track was all recorded live and included an upright bass and acoustic piano. So well done, Anita Baker.

Sister Sledge and Easier to Love. Fabulous feel to that track, I think. Strange group for me, because, even on that album, some very average material they put out, mainly thanks to Nile Rodgers, I think. But three or four gems also, and that certainly is one of them. Easier to Love, love it. Okay, I hope you enjoyed the last 2 hours, and hope you join me again. Now, next week, the next Yours in Soli is going to go out live on Monday at 12 till 2. So this time next week, so that's Friday the 9th, there will be a new show at the normal time, but it'll be pre-recorded. And the week after that, which would be Friday the 16th, again, it'll be a new show, but that would have been completely pre-recorded. And I've just finished putting it together today, actually, so it's packed with goodies, I can promise you that. Don't forget, a lot of the old shows, not quite all of them, are available from the Play Again page on the West Wilts Radio website. And you can also see their full track listing and of all the tracks I've played and the artists. So if you missed anything or wanted to double check anything, that's the way to do it. Okay, and don't forget, in 3 weeks from today, so that's the 23rd, Friday 23rd, Frankie Soul will be in the studio talking to us live. And a great track of his, Miss You, is out today, and it really is a good track. Sort of strong country feel to it, which is quite deliberate. I think you should give it a listen and download it if you possibly can. All right, close in with a great British act, the amazing vocals of Louise Meehan, and this is The Solutions and Listen.

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1: Prime Minister Andy Burnham says the UK would back an energy ceasefire between Russia and Ukraine after Donald Trump claimed one had been agreed. Frankie Hersine has more.
2: The US president earlier posted on social media that the two countries had agreed to immediately halt attacks on each other's energy infrastructure. Moscow has not yet commented. Meanwhile, Ukrainian President Volodymyr Zelensky says he was unaware of the development, but that it was good news. Burnham says the UK strongly supports President Trump's call today for a sustained energy ceasefire to start. Not now.
1: Next, Nigel Farage says a Reform UK government would threaten foreign assets in the UK if other countries refused to accept deportees. He made the comments as he pledged to suspend the asylum system for 5 years. He says the suspension would give time to sort out the mess. And an aerospace company has announced a £57 million investment in aircraft maintenance facilities next to Prestwick Airport. They say it will create 150 new jobs. That's the latest from Radio News Hub. I'm Tanita Sims.
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1: As they bring you their Nashville night. Attempt two.
2: Exactly, but we made it. We made
1: absolutely.
2: It.
1: Absolutely.
2: We're here.
1: For the good people that joined us last week, we couldn't get any of the darned equipment working, could
2: no.
1: we?
2: It was wretched.
1: And we kind of spent about 20, 25 minutes fannying around trying to get it working.
2: Wretched.
1: One attempt after the next.
2: Exactly.
1: And then,
2: it was an odd
1: and then
2: day,
1: we thought,
2: it?
1: Let's put a recording on. So apologies to those people that kind of like wanted fresh material. But we just sat here and had a coffee in
2: we
1: the background,
2: did.
1: Really,
2: and
1: had a good catch up.
2: You did get the summer party, though, so it wasn't
1: you did
2: a bad,
1: get, yeah, no, absolutely. As recordings go, given that I just kind of grabbed a recording and put it on.
2: I was getting a bit desperate at that
1: yeah,
2: point.
1: Yeah, it was just like, you know, you could have had anything, really.
2: For those of you who heard me waxing a lot of lyrical about country to country.
1: Yes, you did.
2: Road.
1: It was like kind of like, Rach, talk.
2: Here's every
1: I'll try and mend the equipment.
2: Country to country.
1: Rach, you talk.
2: Oh, honestly.
1: Anyway, it is 5:06. It is Tuesday, October the 6th, and we're live at
2: we
1: 5.
2: We are live at 5. And for those of you who have missed us, I'm sorry, it's me. I am absolutely all over the place at the moment. So between now and Christmas, it will sometimes be me and Tim, sometimes be just Tim, sometimes be maybe a previous show, sometimes we will have to re-record, but we will keep up as much as we possibly can.
1: Absolutely, absolutely.
2: And after Christmas, hopefully, we'll be a bit more on it.
1: We're a bit more normal, but yeah, work is a bit crazy, isn't it?
2: It is, yes,
1: work
2: very crazy.
1: It's a bit crazy. Right, what's our theme tonight, then?
2: Our theme is sort of like resilience, getting through. I mean, there's a million and one country songs out there about, you know, we can do this, we can overcome, we're not going to let anyone take us down, we're great people. So we've picked some of those songs. I mean, there is a gazillion, but I have tried to pick some people that we've played before, some people that we haven't, a bit of kind of songs I love that I haven't played before.
1: There's definitely names in there I don't know, but yes, definitely. Well, we opened with Chris Stapleton.
2: Yes, obviously.
1: There's rarely a show that
2: I know.
1: Mr. Stapleton doesn't make an appearance.
2: I had a few weeks off from him, so I thought, do you know what?
1: Yeah,
2: I'll put
1: true.
2: Him on.
1: Fair
2: I
1: news.
2: Mean, he's a genius.
1: He's a genius.
2: But yeah, I've tried to mix up a bit, kind of newer people and then older people and then just some really good country songs as well that I love.
1: Excelente. So, like we say, we opened up with Chris Stapleton and Broken Halos. Tyler Childers next.
2: And I don't know much about Tyler Childers,
1: no.
2: I'm going to be honest here. But this obviously felt like a very good country tune about getting through it, because this is called Nose on the Grindstone.
1: And he wears a cravat.
2: Oh,
1: that's
2: really?
1: An interesting fashion.
2: Around.
1: Interesting fashion choice. You don't get too many cravat wearers these days. Would you call that a cravat? Or is that just a scarf?
2: Well, it's a terrible scarf. It's meant to look like a cravat.
1: Yeah.
2: The one above is even worse.
1: Absolutely. He doesn't look all there, does he?
2: He looks like a bit like a wannabe sort of, like, deluded centre of ganja.
1: Yeah.
2: Mm.
1: Yeah.
2: Oh, well.
1: Well, there you go. But let's hope his singing is better than his appearance. this is Tyler Childers and Nose on the Grindstone.

0: where you're walking, is it? It's me, Billie Joe Spears, just chilling on my blanket, you know, on the ground, listening to Nashville Nights. Keep those tunes coming.
1: What do we think of Tyler Childers with his nose on the grindstone?
2: He's a bit twangy for me, isn't he?
1: A bit twangy for me.
2: But, you know.
1: You know, he's a nice effort. It was a nice effort. Yeah, I'm not sure we're playing too much Tyler. But it fits with the criteria of resilience and getting through.
2: It does.
1: So, yeah, well done. Well done, Tyler. Well done, Tyler.
2: Well done, Tyler.
1: Ashley McBride next.
2: Oh, we like Ashley McBride. So this was her first ever hit. And it's really all about the fact that people really didn't think she was going to make it, and she just kept going and she made it. No. And when I first saw her play live, she played on a tiny stage, and every time she sang about the chairs, people sitting in the chairs, everybody squealed. Uh-huh. She's great, and I saw her in the summer, she was still brilliant, and she's headlining country to country this year. She's really worth seeing, and this was her very first ever big country song, and this is Girl Going Nowhere.

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1: There we go, the lovely Ashley McBride.
2: Yeah, she has got a lovely
1: voice.
2: With
1: Girl Going Nowhere.
2: That's nice, isn't it?
1: It is. Brandy Clark up next.
2: Yeah, now I love Brandy Clark, but I've never played the song before. I really like her voice. She's great. There's a few Jesus songs in here because obviously a lot of country songs are quite Jesus-y in relation to making it through life.
1: Well, it's exactly resilience and getting through. It's going to be, you're going to be praying to the Lord above.
2: Exactly. So, this is Brandy Clark and Pray to Jesus.

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1: Oh, that was fancy,
2: wasn't it?
1: Yeah.
2: Yeah. Except for kind of, I let the next track kind of go. my finger wasn't fast enough, so.
1: Oh, you see, we should.
2: So it wasn't professional.
1: We should just done two at a time.
2: But I'll take it out in the edit. The good people watch it, listening to this on another time. They won't hear that lack of professionalism.
1: Well, we should just have two together and then kind of come back in, shouldn't
2: we? Yeah, true. Probably should. Well, Pray to Jesus. That was nice. That's been favourite so far.
1: You like
2: that
1: a little.
2: That was a nice. I like a little kind of like twinkle.
1: I think you might like a few tonight then.
2: Yeah.
1: We last week was quite funny because we did wonder whether some of the songs I put on this list were in the machine, didn't we?
2: Yeah.
1: And we were madly typing them in, and none of them were in there.
2: And none of them were in there, so we kind of just sort of let's just give up here.
1: Jason Isbell is really I think some people would argue he isn't a country singer. I think people put him in like the folk bracket.
2: To be honest, there's been a few weeks when I've been doing this by myself where there's far more questionable kind of country singers.
1: Well, I think it's
2: singers.
1: A very large genre these
2: but,
1: days.
2: But, you know, it's our show, isn't it?
1: Well, exactly.
2: So if somebody's country, we decide whether they're country or not.
1: I mean, we might go like 90s pop, won't we? Just for fun.
2: They like go into
1: perhaps
2: the country.
1: We should do that. Yeah. Perhaps we should do a variety show.
2: Yeah.
1: We'd be quite good at that.
2: You reckon?
1: Yeah. We could just like pick all our favourite songs from when we were young.
2: Absolutely. Yeah, yeah.
1: And have a disco in the very small studio.
2: Which is very much what I'm doing this coming Thursday, actually, because Jez ill for he's going to be off for about 6 weeks, so I'm just basically filling my boots for the next 6 weeks.
1: Oh, just doing, exciting.
2: This Thursday I'm doing 1980, so if good people, if you like 1980, I'm just doing 2 hours of 1980, and next week 1981. I think you get the progression.
1: I'd quite like 86 and 87 and 88.
2: I may not get that far, but it depends how long he's off ill.
1: Because then I'll be always 10, 11, 12 then.
2: It's joyous, because I'm just looking at kind of the top 100 hits of whatever year.
1: Oh, I love
2: and
1: it.
2: I'm picking what I like out of
1: I
2: it.
1: Bet you in 1986 or 87, I can't remember which year, you get Breakout by Swing Out Sister. I love that song.
2: Love that.
1: I love that song. It's one of my favourites.
2: Do love that.
1: But on a side note, Vicky's going to come down one day and join me.
2: Yes.
1: And then she did say that if I was ever couldn't be here, she'd be my stand-in.
2: Nice.
1: Yeah,
2: nice.
1: So I could just send her the list.
2: Absolutely, yeah, yeah, yeah.
1: You know, she would be a good stand-in
2: for
1: me.
2: She'd be as clueless on most of the songs as both of us, wouldn't she?
1: Exactly. Exactly.
2: Will she be picky about kind of how people look? Because we are very picky about whether their beard's too big or they're too bald.
1: Yeah, or they wear a cravat.
2: Yeah.
1: This is what it's come down to.
2: Yeah.
1: Anyway, next song, people. This is Cover Me Up by Jason Isbell.

0: I am Shania Twain, yeah. It takes a lot to impress me, as you know. These two, Rachel and Tim, with their Nashville nights, oh, they impress me, and they make me feel like a woman. Tidy. That don't impress me.
1: Make her feel like a woman.
2: Exactly. I mean, who wouldn't want that?
1: But absolutely.
2: Who wouldn't want that? I can't think of anything better, Claire.
1: No, no, indeed. Indeed. Cover Me Up by Jason Isbell. It sounded like he was singing in a shed, didn't it? And it was a bit earnest.
2: It was a bit. I think he is
1: quite
2: earnest. Yeah, all the Jason Isbell fans will be writing in now. Yeah. I think he is quite an earnest human.
1: Yeah, yeah.
2: Just getting some water.
1: Yeah. Have we got any that are uplifting tonight?
2: Yeah, Better Together, Luke.
1: Yeah.
2: Who's good. Uplifting?
1: Oh, he's coming.
2: Bring on the rain.
1: He's coming, you're right. He's Bring on the rain. Yeah. No, you're right. Yeah. No, that's good.
2: They're not all depressed. It's quite hard, isn't it? It's a bit like when we did Heartbreak.
1: Yeah, you're never going to have a kind of like an upbeat song that's about heartbreak, are you?
2: I mean, the Darius one's quite upbeat. There's a few upbeat ones, to be fair.
1: Darius?
2: There is a few upbeat ones.
1: That's not Darius Dinesh,
2: no,
1: is it?
2: It's Darius Rucker.
1: Darius.
2: Who's now living at Darius from Hootie and the Blowfish fame.
1: Oh, right. Oh, Rucker. Yeah. Right, okay. Yes. Yeah, not that. Because the other Darius is no longer with us, is he? Mm-mm. The colourblind one.
2: No, terribly sad.
1: I know he had other things other than his colour blindness.
2: That's what his song was called, though, wasn't it?
1: It was, yeah.
2: I think we should probably try the next two back-to-back, because one isn't uplifting, but one is a bit more uplifting.
1: Oh, right, so we get a bit of yin-yang.
2: Yeah, a bit of yin-yang. So right. We've got The Good Ones by Gabby Barrett, which is not so uplifting. Well, it's very uplifting lyrics, actually. It's all about finding a good one.
1: And she looks uplifting. She's got a jazzy gold jumpsuit.
2: I think she's quite an uplifting character. And then we've got Long Black Train by Josh Turner, which is a bit more rocky.
1: Okay.
2: If I recollect correctly, I have got this wrong in the past.
1: But let's not let the truth get in the way of a good story. You're going to get a bit of yin and yang, we think. We can't guarantee it. So, you know, keep your yin up if it...
2: If the yang lets you down.
1: Just in case the yang lets you down.

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4: Exactly.
3: That second one, Long Black Train, that was a toe-tapper, wasn't it?
4: Yeah, you see, I didn't get that wrong after all.
3: No, absolutely. You didn't have to worry about your yang and ying lost there. That was The Good Ones by Gabby Barrett and Long Black Train by Josh Turner. And I know this next one, Best Together by Luke Combs.
4: Yeah, this is a nice song.
3: Yeah, nice song.
4: Getting through it together.
3: My friend Dave over in Wales was worried that we were getting too morose.
4: We're bringing it back up.
3: He's been trimming.
4: The next two.
3: Yes, well, Bring On the Rain is well, I remember this one.
4: She's got quite a big old voice.
3: Yeah, she's got a big old voice.
4: It's a good old 90s country track.
3: Yes, absolutely.
4: Shall we play these two back to
3: Shall us. 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

out downtown. Your lipstick stained every coffee cup that I got in this house. 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
1: Indeed, now on your digital radio. There we go, Better Together, Luke Combs, and I'll Bring on the Rain. Like you say, a big 90s banger.
2: That was nice.
1: Jody Messina with Tim McGraw.
2: That's very nice.
1: There we go.
3: She's got a great voice, old Jodie Messina.
1: She has.
3: A bit of a comeback after her Heads Carolina song was obviously covered by the old...
1: By the other guy.
3: Yeah,
1: The man.
3: The man. Now I can't remember the name of
1: no.
3: him.
1: No. Cole.
3: Is it Cole Swindell?
1: Cole Swindell. One thing I've not discussed, Traitors. Have you been watching?
3: No.
1: Not watched it?
3: I'm going to watch it.
1: You're going to watch it.
3: Yeah, but I just find this week thing really irritating.
1: It's kind of like, yeah, two on the bounce and then having to wait for a kind of...
3: I want it like I'm a Celebrity.
1: Yeah.
3: Every night.
1: Yeah, yeah.
3: And then done.
1: But I guess, because I suppose they've knocked it out quite quick, because the first one was earlier this year, wasn't it? It wasn't last year.
3: Yeah, but that, was that a Celebrity last
1: year? Yes.
3: And then we've had a normal one in between as well.
1: Yeah, we've had a normal one in between. Summer. Yeah, yeah.
3: I do love a bit of Traitors.
1: It's like, and I guess you can't have avoided hearing all about it. Though,
3: oh, no,
1: you?
3: I have.
1: Have you?
3: Yes.
1: Oh, gosh.
3: Apart from the conversation we had where I allowed you to discuss it with me.
1: Yes.
3: Yeah, I have.
1: Oh,
3: I have.
1: Okay.
3: I've been staying off certain things.
1: That's the problem these days, isn't it? It's hard to kind of get away from these sort of things, because it has been discussed a lot.
3: Yeah, I mean, I think this is the problem with on-demand telly, isn't it?
1: Yeah.
3: Is I don't want to wait for anything anymore.
1: Because we're in that dilemma. We're both fans of Apple TV, aren't
3: we? Yes.
1: But there's a programme called Last Scene at the moment.
3: Oh, I've not seen it.
1: Which is phenomenal show. It's my... it's definitely mine and Beck's favourite of the year so far.
3: Oh.
1: But again, it's old school telly. We're having to wait. So the final episode drops this Wednesday, so tomorrow.
3: Oh, so we could try that then, couldn't we? We could start that.
1: You'll blitz the kind of like the first five episodes.
3: Oh. But then we'll have the last. Is it how many seasons?
1: It's one season thing.
3: Simon love that.
1: It's relatively clear after ep two how it will pan out.
3: Oh, okay.
1: Without giving too many kind of sort of...
3: There's
1: been no surprises, put it like that. But you still need to see backstory and how it all came about. But it's phenomenal. It's the guy in it is... it's a serious role, but it's the kind of... It's got... what's her name? Twinkle from Din Ladies in it. Maxine Peake.
3: Oh,
1: Maxine
3: Peake.
1: It's set in Australia, but she's Australian in it. She's in it. And your main guy is the guy from Colin from Accounts. But in a serious role.
3: Oh,
1: but it's very good.
3: Well, we'll have to watch that. We've started War.
1: Yes, that I saw that. I saw that started.
3: It's very good,
1: but it is a frustration, isn't it?
3: I know.
1: It's kind of, I know that's how telly used to be.
3: But it's not the same anymore.
1: No.
3: Is it? But Simon likes a one-off.
1: Yeah.
3: He always gets a bit irritated when we watch something and then you know there's going to be another season.
1: Yeah,
3: like, oh,
1: when it's when there's kind of like quarter of an hour to go in the episode and you sort of think...
3: They're never going to tie this up.
1: There's no way they're going to tie this up. And then you suddenly find it's kind of like... And they haven't.
3: I can give you quite a good recommendation. It is quite cheesy, but I do love it. Murder in a Small Town on Netflix.
1: Oh, right, yes, I've seen it, yes.
3: Because I've had to write a lot of reports
1: in
3: the last few weeks. So I like noise.
1: Yes.
3: My classic ND brain likes noise while I'm doing it. And so I can do it, I can have it on and kind of sort of... But I do, it's quite good.
1: See, we will get back to the music in a moment, listener. But I've always been a big Linwood Barclay fan, who's a bit like Harlan Coben.
3: Oh, yes.
1: And we love a Harlan Coben. And Linwood Barclay is a bit like Harlan Coben, but they haven't... they haven't really televised much of his work. And I don't really understand why, because it's far more... It always reads a bit more televisually than it. But I don't. They've only ever really done Harlan Coben ones. But on Channel 4 the other week, they did a 4-episode one of Linwood Barclay's most famous book, which is called No Time for Goodbye. But it was French, so it was all in French.
3: But Harlan Coben's had some foreign ones.
1: Exactly.
3: Well,
1: no, there's quite a few. But it's got English subtitles, so reference what you're saying. I had to, because I've lost my French over the years.
3: Yes.
1: There was a time when I think I could have probably kind of coped, but I needed the subtitles. But it meant that I had to put my phone down, and I had to concentrate.
3: Yeah.
1: And it was kind of all the better for that, to be honest.
3: We're watching Ted.
1: I was fully embraced. I haven't started the new series yet.
3: We've only got a few left.
1: There's something I know. There was a spoiler that kind of like appeared on my
3: For those who can't see me, I'm doing the scrolling.
1: Yes,
3: action.
1: The scrolling. Yes,
3: scroll past.
1: Yes, no. There's definitely obviously kind of spoilers to kind of come. But is it good?
3: I've
1: been fearful of whether it would be good or not.
3: It's still good. I still think they should have left it.
1: Yeah.
3: I'm honest, but it's good enough. It's not like you go, oh, this is awful.
1: Yeah.
3: But for me, I mean, Roy Kent will forever make Ted Lasso for me. I just think he's such a character. But I think they probably should have left it alone.
1: Yes.
3: It's still enjoyable. Yes. Is what I'd say.
1: Yeah, yeah. They've not destroyed it.
3: No,
1: but no, that's
3: all.
1: I worried that they would destroy it.
3: Not at all.
1: Right. Those people that are thinking, get back to the music.
3: Yeah, seriously.
1: We'll get back to the music. Brooks and Dunn.
3: Well, I don't play a lot of Brooks and Dunn, and obviously they are country royalty. And this really is a great song to be playing in a time when we're thinking about we can do this, we can get through this. This is Believe by Brooks and Dunn.
4: Old man Wrigley lived in that white house down the street where I grew up. Mama used to send me over with things. We struck a friendship up. Spent a few long summers out on his old porch swing. Said he was in the war, went in the Navy. Lost his wife, lost his baby. Broke down and asked him one time, how you keep from going crazy? He said, I'll see my wife and son in just a little while. I asked him what he meant.

years later, I was off at college, talking to Mom on the phone one night, getting all caught up on the gossip, the ins and outs of the small town life. She said, "Oh, by the way, son, old man Wrigley's died." Later on that night, I laid there thinking back. Thought about a couple long lost summers. I didn't know whether to cry or laugh. There was ever anybody deserved

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1: Never primed, never ready, but we have got biscuits.
2: And they're very good.
1: We have got biscuits. 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
2: Yeah, I think they're my favourite of all the weird creamed biscuits we've had.
1: There we go. Better have some more because this lot of gannets, they'll all be gone next time we're in here.
2: They'll all be gone.
1: Believe by Brooks and Dunn there.
2: That was quite nice.
1: Yeah, that was nice.
2: That was quite nice.
1: Rain is a good thing. Luke Bryan.

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1: Prime Minister Andy Burnham says the UK would back an energy ceasefire between Russia and Ukraine. Frankie Hairstein has more.
2: The comments come after Donald Trump claimed a ceasefire had been agreed. The US president earlier posted on social media that the two countries had agreed to immediately halt attacks on each other's energy infrastructure. Ukrainian President Volodymyr Zelensky says he was unaware of the development, but that it was good news. Meanwhile, Moscow has not yet commented. Burnham says the UK strongly supports President Trump's call today.
1: Another missiles hit a Riyadh airport a day after another strike on the terminal the day before killed 13 people. Yemen's Houthi rebels are claiming responsibility for the attacks. It's the deadliest in the nation since the Iran war broke out, with US President Donald Trump reportedly considering whether to take the fight to the Houthis too. And Russell Brand's been in court for the beginning of his trial over allegations of rape and sexual assault. The 51-year-old, who denies the charges, is accused of various assaults against six women spanning 10 years. The trial could last up to 10 weeks. That's the latest from Radio News Hub. I'm Georgia Lee.
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8: Hello, I am Lee Saunders and this is Join the Dots here on West Wilts Radio, the hour-long show where all the songs have their own theme, rather they're all connected by a theme. And what's today's theme then? Well, if you've been listening for the last few weeks, you'll know that what I said I was going to do was play songs from the last, so how many songs fit an episode of albums I've written Wikipedia articles for, like long form Wikipedia articles, not like short ones. I write them quite regularly. I have done for over a decade because I just do, because I want to improve their coverage of, you know, albums that aren't on there. These are all, I mean, mostly these are all going to be albums album articles I created from scratch, or in a few cases ones that already existed but I just massively expanded them, turned them into, you know, in my opinion, very good articles. So that's what I'm going to do. I did them quite regularly, and I'm going to play songs from all the latest ones I've done, going back, reverse chronologically, starting with I did two this week. I did a few weeks ago. So yeah, I'll be going backwards. The one I completed yesterday is by English singer Ian Whitcomb, who was based in the United States. Pardon me. His first album was called You Turn Me On, and it was after a big hit he had in the US. Basically, it won the Vet. He was never really that famous here, but his real passion was for sort of music hall and ragtime and earlier 20th century music. And this is his second album then. The album is called Ian Whitcomb's Mod Music Hall, and it's a collection of music hall and ragtime. It was released in 1966. It's mostly old songs. There's maybe a couple of originals from Whitcomb on there. And this song was actually a minor hit in California. This is his version of, as made famous in like the 1910s, Where Did Robinson Crusoe Go with Friday on Saturday Night? And that's coming up now. And the first four songs are all going to be from music hall albums, because those are all albums I've done. Without further ado, Ian Whitcomb, Where Did Robinson Crusoe Go with Friday on Saturday Night?

0: Ian Whitcomb with Where Did Robinson Crusoe Go? With Friday on Saturday Night, an old ragtime song that. The next song is from, the first three albums are all from the 60s, they're all music hall revival, if you like. And the next one is by it's pretty obscure, but it's quietly very influential album called Well At Least It's British by singer Alan Klein, not to be confused with the Rolling Stones manager. This Alan Klein famously was not a fan of the Stones. He didn't like their blues influences, the R&B, and what he basically advocated for was the return of sort of British idioms in pop music, specifically music hall, all over this album. Slightly ahead of the curve because the Kinks hadn't really done this kind of thing yet, nor had the Beatles and so on and so forth. This came out on Decca, and it was a lot of people behind who helped, sign him to Decca and then produced it, like Hugh Mendel and his representation. Later, the three of them all later signed Bowie to Derham, which is a Decca subsidiary, a few years later, and his first album sort of is in the mould of this album, if you like, his underrated 1967 debut. But more notably, really, Damon Albarn cited this album as a major inspiration on Modern Life is Rubbish in 93, which was Blur's first Britpop album, if you will. So this is kind of known now, because of its impact on Damon, is like a predecessor to Britpop, if you will. So from this album by Alan Klein, Well At Least It's British, I'm going to play 20th Century Englishman, which even the lyric of this fed into Blur's For Tomorrow, you're the 20th century boy. Anyway, yeah, a bit of rabbiting today, but I like the ones where I go on a bit. So this is Alan Klein with another short song, 20th Century Englishman from 1964.
1: We have heard so many stories of our great country's past and the noblemen who made it that way. They were chivalrous and fearless, stiff upper lip to the last. But what about the chaps of today? Now here's a little story, and it's very, very true.

0: plain to see, and my heart sighs heavy in my breast. 'Cause if every other fellow in this country's like me, it's no wonder that we're in a mess.
1: There you go, magnificent song there. That is 20th Century Englishman by Alan Klein, who, you know, he wrote musicals, as did one of the participants of this next album. This is from 1962, so 2 years earlier even. Georgia Brown with Ted Heath and his music. The album is Georgia Brown Sings a Little of What You Fancy. They're all old Cockney music hall songs, given a kind of modern early 60s sort of jazz big band arrangement, courtesy of Ted Heath, you see. But the album was presented, you know, conceived and presented by Georgia Brown with Lionel Bart. The two had worked together because Georgia Brown was starring in Lionel Bart's Oliver, that famous musical, you may have heard of it. And this was during the early West End run of Oliver. They had the idea to do this album. Came out in 1962. I'm going to play Lionel Bart's favourite song from it, or one of his two favourites that he said on the sleeve notes. And another classic song, this is Tarara Boom Dee. But this is Georgia Brown's version, and here we go.

That is Georgia Brown with Ted Heath and his music, with Tarara Boumdie from the Lionel Bart presented Georgia Brown album, Sings a Little of What You Fancy. So the fourth and final Music Hall revival album I'm going to play a song from now, which was the first I wrote because we're going backwards, is from one of the best British singer-songwriters of the 70s, Peter Skellen. His third album and final album for Decca, so this is three albums on Decca in a row, was called Holding My Own, you know, kind of silly name with a silly cover, like a sort of saucy seaside postcard on the front, his bit with him in it. I'll leave you to work out what that's all about. But the album, a bit of a left turn, because obviously he was in a kind of easy listening mold, and then he did this album of kind of vulgar End of the Pier Music Hall songs, and he does it really well. This is a Percy French song, not a Percy French song, but made famous by Percy French, Abdul Mamour, and that's from the 30s. Most of the songs are original on this album, but yeah, there's a few that are standards, Music Hall standards, and that includes this one. So here we go then with Peter Skellen from 1974.

Abdul, Abul Amir. Young man, quoth Abdul, has life grown so dull that you wish to end your career? Vile infidel, no, you have trod on the toe of Abdul, Abul Amir. Said Ivan, my friend, your remarks in the end will avail you but little, I fear. For you ne'er will survive to repeat them alive, Mr. Abdul, Abul Amir. So take your last look at sunshine and brook, and send your regrets to the Tsar. By this I imply you are going to die, Count Ivan Skavinsky Skavar.

0: exchange your last line with Ivan Skavinsky's Skavar. There the tomb rises up where the blue Danube rolls, engraved in characters clear. Our stranger when passing, go pray for the soul of Abdul Abulbul Amir. A Muscovite maiden her lone vigil keeps neath the light of the pale polar stars, and the name that she murmurs so oft as she weeps is Ivan Skavinsky's Skavar.
1: Abdul Amir by Peter Skellen from Holding My Own, 1974. That's when that's from. That's the final of the four Music Hall songs from Music Hall albums. If you're just joining, all these are the latest Wikipedia articles I've written in full as of right now, as of the 12th of October, 2026. And the last four I wrote all Music Hall. Bit of a change, well, not really a change of pace, actually, because this is quite trad as well. But it's actually Wet, Wet, Wet, who I'm not a huge fan of them, but I like this album. Well, actually, I like some of the, I quite like some of their albums, actually. But this is their third album, High on the Happy Side. I decided to write that one because it was a number one album. I love the cover, and I like the eclecticism of it, if you will. And I really like this song. So I decided, because their coverage on Wikipedia was pretty poor. Everything's just kind of stub length. Just a sentence and then a track list kind of thing. I was like, well, for a major band, they deserve a bit better. That's kind of how I approach Wikipedia sometimes. I feel like the amount of people that go on those articles would be quite a high number, but there's kind of nothing on them. So I've just decided to expand several of their records, and that includes most prominently this one. The others I did with their previous two albums, including the Memphis Sessions, but I didn't fully expand those, but I did fully expand this. The album is 1992's High on the Happy Side, and the song I'm going to play is it's a really good one by them, Brand New Sunrise, which it really reminds me of Elvis Costello in jazzy mode. And maybe you'll see what I mean. I think this is my favourite song by them. So this is Brand New Sunrise. So surprisingly, really great song, in my opinion.

0: from their 1992 number one album, High on the Happy Side. That was Wet Wet Wet with the Costello-esque brand new Sunrise here on Westworks Radio. That album, as I say, four singles from it. Goodnight Girl being the most famous. That wasn't a single, that song, though. How about a little bit of a change of pace here on the Westworks Radio?
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0: The article I did most recently before that was The Manson Family, an opera by American composer John Moran from 1992 as well. And actually, the album after this is also from 92, so it's three albums from the same year in a row. This is, as the name sort of suggests, it is a kind of opera about the Manson family. It's not really an opera, and it's not really about them. It's not as sensationalist as it might first sound. It's more about the media reception to, and the kind of cult following that they inspired, and he inspired in people, and so on and so forth. And then the trial. It's very surrealist kind of experimental work. It's not an opera in any usual sense of the word. It just has sort of spoken parts and a lot of sung parts. Iggy Pop's on it, as is one of the Roach sisters. And it was the first opera recording to use a parental advisory sticker because of his rants, Moran's rants, as Charlie Manson himself. Although, obviously, I'm not going to be playing that. I'm going to play one of the two Beatles pastiches on the album. This right here is Good Morning, It's the Beatles.

as well recognisable as the Top of the Pops theme. Worth a play all in its own right, because normally just hear it under people talking over it about chart hits and stuff. Dustfield in at mid-jaw. This is Wang Chung, and this is their Dance All Days.

0: from the album The Principle of Moments, a great album, Mr. Robert Plant, and rather chilled out Big Log for you there. Coming up next is this.
1: This is Pete Cole on West Wilts Radio. This song is a long one. Enjoy.
0: So for those of you, I don't know who saw the Party in the Park on the Radio 2 Party in the Park that was on the television. Simple Minds headlined it. They did a rather stunning version of Belfast Child. I haven't got that version they did at that concert, but I have got the one they did live in the City of Diamonds. So sit back, relax, and enjoy Belfast Child.

Rather splendid version by Simple Minds, the live version of Belfast Child, and what's not to like about that, of course. So this is Dua Lipa, and this is New Rules.

That's Dua Lipa for you there, and that, of course, is new rules from 2018, believe it or not. So there we are, quite a while ago. So coming up now, this is a cover song, and I've lost the jingle, so this is a cover song, and something that I played quite a while ago, and you tend to hear it at like rugby internationals at Twickenham and places like that quite a lot. So this is a fairly raucous, up-tempo version of Country Roads. This is the Hermes House Band.

0: What will the weather be doing today here on West Wilts Radio?
1: So, yeah, having a look at that for you for the week. So, actually, after the rain's gone through tonight and first thing in the morning, tomorrow and Wednesday looking quite sunny and quite warm days. So make the most of that while we've got a chance in the middle of October and we've got a couple of nice, warmish, sunny days. Then there's another band of rain, and then the end of the week, again, a couple of days of sunshine, but it's going to be 19 or 20 Tuesday, Wednesday. It's going to be 14 or 15 later in the week. But once we've got the rain bands gone through tonight and first thing in the morning, might be the odd shower around, but it's looking fairly good for some sunshine. So not too bad for the time of year, so make the most of it while you've got it. That's the weather for you. This is Moving On Up, and this is M People.

Run DMC featuring Jason Nevins and Nuts. It's Like That. And coming up next, in this sort of unofficial bit of kitchen clubbing, this is Runaway Train. This is Soul Asylum.

0: Soul Asylum there, and that's Runaway Train for you. And this is West Wilts Radio, and this is The Music Machine.
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0: So you'll be pleased to know I've had another look at the travel, and it's not bad out there now, actually. Bradford on Avon is all pretty clear, pretty moving. A36 moving all around Beckington and Road and all that, that's all clear. Middle of Trowbridge, not too bad, that's fine. Not looking great still. Yarnbrook up to West Ashland Crossroads, if anything's probably got worse. But with all the road closures, not a surprise. Melksham's good, Westbury's good. So all in all, we're not looking too bad. So that's it for your travel for this evening. Safe journey out there, and hope you make the most of it. So get ready for winter a little bit. It's going to be getting colder. Right, now it's time for this.
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Foo Fighters, Everlong. For that, White Stripes, Seven Nation Army. And first off was Welcome to the Jungle, Guns N' Roses. That was the rock block for tonight. Coming up next, this is dedicated to my gorgeous wife, Andrea. And this is a track for us on our wedding anniversary. And this needs no introduction to us, but for everybody else, this is from The Lamb Lies Down on Broadway. This is Genesis. This is The Carpet Crawlers.

Genesis and Carpet Crawlers, dedicated to my wife on our wedding anniversary. So there we are. So coming up next, Kylie Minogue, Can't Get You Out of My Head.

0: Greek Street Friday.
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Alanna Morissette for you there, and that of course was Ironic, as it fades into distance. Coming up now, this band, Big Horizon, you've probably not heard of the band particularly, but most of you know them. They're basically the backing band for Take That and ELO when he was out touring. So they're out on the road with some really big bands and big stuff, but when they're not doing that, they're doing their own stuff. And this is a new song from them that they've released this year. This is called Heaven Help Us. So I thought I'd give it a play.

That's Big Horizon, heaven help us, I say, backing band for ELO, and Take That. So got some pedigree behind them. So that's a new single from them anyway, that's just recently come out. More new music now. This is from the album Neo Romantic, and this is by Bruno Mars. This is Risk It All.

Bruno Mars, and that's a real throwback song there, I think. That was Risk It All from his album The Romantic, which is out from this year. Really got some old soul vibes going on there, so if you like your soul, well worth listening to. If you do like your soul, listen to MJ DJ on Fridays with Sin Soli. That's worth doing as well. Coming up now, though, is another new song, and this is Stupid Song by Oliver Rodrigo from the album You Seem Pretty Sad for a Girl So In Love. So, tell me what you think of this one. Another new song.

Oliver, Olivier Rodrigo, and that stupid song, new song from her. This came out last year. It's been absolutely massive, and I actually really like it. And I heard it walking around Asda, I think, at the weekend while I was shopping, so I thought I'd play it again. This is Ella Langley, and this is Tuesday in Texas.

Ella Langley for you there, and that of course was Choosing Texas. Great song, love that. Not biggest country fan ever, but I really like that one. Don't forget, 9 o'clock tonight, it's the second show for Ben on his One and Done. That's starting at 9 o'clock tonight, so last week sounded really good, so well worth going to be listening to if you're still listening to the radio later on, catch that one. And don't forget, tomorrow morning, Talking Tunes with Tim, and then Feeling Groovy at midday with Mike Holden. So lots of great stuff coming on, lots more live shows then throughout that day. So keep it tuned to West Wilts Radio. This has been Pete on the Music Machine. Hope you've enjoyed it. I've got two tracks to go. First off, Ed Sheeran with Sapphire. And then after that, for Dave Stewart and Candy Duffer with Lily Was Here. Thanks very much for listening. And I'll be back next week.

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1: The Prime Minister has told MPs he will seek a closer relationship with the EU.
2: Together, these deals will add the equivalent of over £10 billion per year to the UK economy by 2040, with the potential to add significantly more. We should not turn our backs on this opportunity, Mr. Speaker.
1: It comes from a Commons address today where he insisted the status quo is not good enough for Britain. A health and safety investigation has been launched into the death of a man who was killed by a tiger at Yorkshire Wildlife Park. That comes from the City of Doncaster Council, who are the licensing authority. The park had been expected to open again today but has remained shut. And former England striker Andy Carroll has thanked the public for their support after revealing he was sexually assaulted by a man. Speaking to Football Uncensored, the 37-year-old says, "I've been beating myself up about it, and as soon as I said it, the support that I've received has been massive." That's the latest from Radio News Hub. I'm Georgia Lee.
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Hello and welcome to Progtastic, the prog rock show on West Wilts Radio with me, Mike. I couldn't resist starting with that one. That was Crypt Trip, a stoner rock outfit from Austin, Texas. From the Hard Ride to Venus EP released in August, that was the opening track, Visions. I was surprised to discover that the rest of the EP has a country southern rock sound that I certainly wasn't expecting after the opening track. Anyway, on the show tonight we have new or recent tracks from Calandra and Asiola Cry, plus Amarok, Gazpacho, Jeff Beck, Psycho Watermelon, and we finish with a cracking chunk of 70s psychedelia from High Tide, so don't, whatever you do, go anywhere. And first up, American quartet Advent Horizon have a new one out, following on from 2023's A Cell to Call Home. Falling Together is a concept album exploring childhood beliefs and whether they're instilled or inherent. It came out in May, so I'm a bit late to the party, but this is the track, Patience.

Norwegian band Calandra and Lost in the Dark from the album The Other Side, an album inspired by vivid and recurring dreams. It's scheduled for release in November. Now, time for another band new to Progtastic. Azeola Cry hail from Chicago, comprising main driving force Jason Blake with Mike Milaniak and Tommy Murray. Their new album Dysphoria Ritual, released in April. Sorry I'm late, lads, I got here as fast as I could. Is a concept album charting the journey of someone sent into isolation, confinement, misery, and finally going insane. So far, so proggy, but hats off to them for managing to convey all this given that the entire album is instrumental. Well, I guess that's what it's about. We'll just have to take their word for it. This is Azeola Cry and Pervasive Sameness.

Jeff Beck and Goodbye Pork Pie Hat from the Wired album of 1976. Now, I did assume the title referred to the New Zealand film Goodbye Pork Pie, about a road trip in a stolen Mini. However, the film only came out in 1981, 5 years after the album. So, well, basically, I have no idea. Anyone who can clear this up, please write in and let me know. Now it's time for Psycho Watermelon, and I haven't played them for a while. This is from the Ghostspiracy album, which I have played a few tracks from in the past. This is Barbarian Dreams.

That was Polish band Amarok and The Song of All Those Distant from their excellent 2019 album The Storm. And now we head back to Norway and Gazpacho and something from their 2025 album Magic 8 Ball. This is the semi-title track 8 Ball.

Cool man indeed. I couldn't resist playing a bit of the Crusaders. Always welcome for a bit of upbeat merriment if you need cheering up. That was Greasy Spoon from their Southern Comfort album from 1974. Well, we're at the end of the show already, and I'm going to leave you with High Tide. They formed in 1969 when South Shields-born Tony Hill, formerly of The Misunderstood, teamed up with violinist Simon House, bassist Peter Pavley, and drummer Rog Haddon. Sea Shanties was their debut album, released in 1969, and the track I'm going to play is Missing Out, which has some nice interplay between Hill's guitar and House's violin. I'm sure you're really going to dig it. Thanks for listening, and I look forward to your company again for more prog-related adventures next week.

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1: The Prime Minister has told MPs he will seek a closer relationship with the EU.
2: All sides of this House will get behind the government's efforts to land a positive outcome. It is a chance to cut costs and bureaucracy for sectors like farming.
1: It comes from a Commons address today where he insisted the status quo is not good enough for Britain. A public inquiry will examine the deaths of two men who were killed during a terror attack at Manchester's Heaton Park synagogue in October last year. That's from the Home Secretary Shabana Mahmood, who says this will ensure that all evidence can be heard, including any sensitive national security material that could not otherwise be fully heard in the coroner's court. And a health and safety investigation has been launched into the death of a man who was killed by a tiger at Yorkshire Wildlife Park. That comes from the City of Doncaster Council, who are the licensing authority. That's the latest from Radio News Hub. I'm Georgia Lee.
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to Rum Punch. 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

Got a great show for you tonight. Got a new showcase from Alone Art meets the 18th Parallel. We've got a dub plate finally released.

Classic tracks there from Barry Brown. Paolo Baldini on Pressure Sounds. Can't remember the name of the album, but I'll be playing more of it. This is Lone Ark Meets 18th Parallel, brand new, Showcase Volume 2, Track 1, Ammunition.

I can't open the mic very much. And truth be told, I'm a bit self-conscious about talking. This is Shades of Black, Free Again. Used to be a dub plate. Now out on Lion's Den.

Brilliant there from Lion's Den. Release number Lions 90002. Shades of Black, free again. Double-sided, 12-inch. Jonah Dan meets Paul Fox. Okay, slight change of scene. This is Dennis Bavell, MBE, and Janet Kay, That Night.

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Online on DAB+. This is me, Russ.

by the amazing Dennis Favell. MBE. Gonna get a little bit more.

So next up, it's Prince Chamba. I didn't realise, well, I did, but I hadn't clocked it. But this is another Lions Den release. This is on Lions Choice, number 9. Prince Chamba meets Zulu Vibes, Judgment Time.

0: century. In dub, Thunder Mountain. I used to have this album and it got stolen, burgled from my house, along with a lot of other really good, well, they were CDs actually, but yeah, miss them. Glad to get that back again. This is on the Italo Power label. This is G Vibes and Talking Done.
1: Babylon, give it back with things. I see I and I don't talk.

Itel Power with G Vibes. That got a bit out of control there, didn't it? That was not me. That was them. Honest. Indica Dubs. Disciples. Raging Storm.

Dickadubs meets the Disciples. Storming dub that was. Okay, to play us out, there's going to be a few mixes of Hymns of Praises on Dende Sound Records out of Brighton with connections to Gambia. Just came across this on Bandcamp. Great stuff. Bandcamp's great for just finding stuff.

0: to the last minute.
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2: The Prime Minister has told MPs he will seek a closer relationship with the EU.
3: Together, these deals will add the equivalent of over £10 billion per year to the UK economy by 2040, with the potential to add significantly more. We should not turn our backs on this opportunity.
2: It comes from a Commons address today where he insisted the status quo is not good enough for Britain. A public inquiry will examine the deaths of two men who were killed during a terror attack at Manchester's Heaton Park Synagogue in October last year. That's from the Home Secretary Shabana Mahmood, who says this will ensure that all evidence can be heard, including any sensitive national security material that could not otherwise be fully heard in the coroner's court. And Strictly Come Dancing contestant Delta Goodrum said she is gutted that she'll miss next week's show after suffering a rib injury. Strictly have given her and partner Kai Widdrington a pass to the next round. That's the latest from Radio News Hub. I'm Georgia Lee.
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8: Well, hello and welcome back to One and Done with me, Ben Perkins-Brown, in the late shift, 9 till 11. I've got a whole host of wonderful tracks for you this evening, including a little reason as to why we've picked them. But let's get started with Echo Beach from Martha and the Muffins.

Well, I absolutely love that song there. And that goes out to a good friend, Steve-O, who always used to play the bass on that song in my band a while ago. Now, the theme, One and Done, where'd it come from? Well, it come from being a member of a duo called The Heydays a while ago. And myself and Scott Brown used to ensure that we played about 30 songs by about 30 different artists, generally over about two sets of 45 minutes, which is not dissimilar to a two-hour radio show. So unsurprisingly, tonight, in homage to my good friend, I have set up our last ever gig that we played at Hartley Farm a little while ago, actually. And that the songs, they are the ones you're going to hear tonight.

0: You've absolutely just got to love the start of that tune. So I'm going to dedicate that one to a good friend of mine, Steve. And this one is for Simon Downey. He loves singing this tune too.
1: Thank you, Mike.

ever in doubt about how long you should continue to play the ending of a song, that is about how long you should play the end of a song. A good minute of the drummer thoroughly indulging himself while everyone else is generally chilling out and relaxing. Well, now, what you may remember from last week, if you were one of the few people that listened to show number one, was this whole concept that we will actually talk about one thing that should be done and never done again. Now, I've come up with what I think is a true blinder this week, but actually, just to reminisce, last week we put chili cheese in the one and done and should never be done again. And to be honest, I'm sticking by it. I think it's absolutely the way it should be. No cheese should have chili in it. Now, this next song, this is one that was played by myself for the first time ever when I did open mic in the Canal Tavern many, many years ago.

So a family friend asked me a little while ago, what is it that you are loving most about the radio show? And it was only 1 week down, and I thought to myself, well, what am I loving most about the radio show? Well, I have a 12-year-old daughter, and right about now, someone is trying to encourage that human to actually get in the bed, maybe stop talking just for a little while, and potentially even go to sleep. So what am I loving most about the radio show? Well, that's not me.

So this next song that I've picked does actually include some yodeling at the end, and I have been known to have a good old pop at the yodeling. Enjoy the band.

fought the urge to begin yodeling there and torture Jim's ears as he's sat here making sure that I make everything run smoothly once more. So just before we get into the next tune, a little trip down to Stanley Road with the amazing Paul Weller. I just thought I'd trail this week's one and done. Just a little clue in case you can work it out for yourself. Tom Hanks, 2004, and he only wishes he'd had some travel insurance. Let's see what the next tune has to offer.

There you go, the boss straight in there. Now, just to add a little bit to One and Done for this week, I've already told you that it was 2004, and I've already told you it was Tom Hanks. I would just say the next number that I'm going to offer you is 18 years was the theme. 18 years in an airport. Good luck. Shouldn't be too hard to crack it from there.

So I've sneakily turned the mic up at the end there in the hope you might catch Jim singing in the background along to that one. And for those that have been actually paying any form of attention, you're absolutely right. Tom Hanks, 2004, in a terminal. The film The Terminal can go in the one and done bin, as far as I'm concerned, never to be watched again.

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0: Okay, well, that all you have to do is reach into Tim, and you never know, you could be here pretty soon pulling on the dials and making some tunes. This next one is always going to be an awesome tune. It's by my favourite band, Pearl Jam. It's a little heard track called Just Breathe.

0: Well, an absolutely beautiful tune there from one of my absolute favourites. As I've already said, the awesome Pearl Jam. Now, this next tune goes out as a dedication to everybody in the Perkins Brown family. And when you hear it, you will know why.
1: And discipline remains mercifully.
2: Yes, and neither would you, Derek, this star nonsense.
1: Yes, yes.
2: No, it isn't.
1: I'm sure of it.

All about the songs with monster fade outs this evening. That's definitely working as a great theme. Absolutely love that tune. Now this next one's another favorite of mine, which is unsurprising seeing it's on a set list of tunes we played. I was wandering through Glastonbury, feeling probably a little bit Glastonbury-ish, as many people do wandering around, and I heard a song and I thought, I know that song, but that is not the way that I know it. And it was this being played acoustically, which I have played multiple times myself, ripped off and stolen ever since I heard it. This is the original version.

Yeah, so it's a little bit of a juxtaposition, this one. We've gone from a song I heard whilst wandering around in Glastonbury to actually the shortest song on the set tonight, which I originally heard by a young individual playing it down at the Canal Tavern. And I was slightly shocked when I was asked, would you have a go at singing this? And I thought, yeah, sure. Only to realise that he was singing it in some crazy falsetto, which is absolutely well outside of most humans' range. But this is the original version, and it's a short one.

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1: Now, how about that? A little advert and a tune there. Now, this is definitely not in the one and done. This song reminds me of one thing and one thing only. It reminds me of Gavin and Stacey. Now, sadly, the series was complete. Is it one and done? Oh, my gosh, I wish it wasn't and there was more to come. But I make sure I see every single episode at least once a year. Here we go.

Now that is an example of a short ending track. This next one is a absolute beauty. Goes out to the late, great Dolly Parton. Little story that sits behind it. One night I was playing a gig in a pub in Bradford and Avon. Usual tunes, all the sorts of ones that you've heard above. And a rather intoxicated few individuals came up and said, "You must know something by Dolly Parton." We looked at each other, we knew nothing by Dolly Parton. But then there's the power of the internet. There is a little bit of guitar tab, and a few seconds later, we had a pop at this.

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1: Well, anyone that knows me knows the fact that alongside the absolutely amazing Pearl Jam, I don't go a day without listening to some of this band.

So we're just talking here about when the movie with Val Kilmer playing the iconic Jim Morrison from The Doors there was released. 1991. Who knew? Wow. Absolutely amazing. Hope you enjoy this one.

beginning to feel a little bit sad that week two's over. Luckily for me, though, there'll be a week three, four, five, six, seven, and you never know, maybe it's not just one and done. Here we go again.

Well, it almost happened. I sat here and had a real panic. Have I done it wrong already? Week two, and I've played the same artist. And it only happened because Snow Patrol and the Libertines, both amazing songs, also both played in Gavin and Stacey. I looked over to Jim and a real sort of panic on my face, and he looked back and went, "No, don't worry, you're all right." Here we go.

Well, that was the amazing David Gray. And as we come to the last tune, I would just like you to think on this. I have a little young 12-year-old daughter, and this song is my fear already. What do you do when it's time to let them go? By the amazing Jason Isbell.

0: Well, I guess that little finger trouble there, playing the amazing Creedence Clearwater Revival instead of Jason Isbell, makes the first song for next week even easier. Well, it has been one and done for this week. I hope you thoroughly enjoyed it. I know I have.
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2: The Prime Minister has told MPs he will seek a closer relationship with the EU.
3: Together, these deals will add the equivalent of over £10 billion per year to the UK economy by 2040, with the potential to add significantly more. We should not turn our backs on this opportunity, Mr. Speaker.
2: It comes from a Commons address today where he insisted the status quo is not good enough for Britain. A public inquiry will examine the deaths of two men who were killed during a terror attack at Manchester's Heaton Park Synagogue in October last year. That's from the Home Secretary Shabana Mahmood, who says this will ensure that all evidence can be heard, including any sensitive national security material that could not otherwise be fully heard in the coroner's court. And former England striker Andy Carroll has thanked the public for their support after revealing he was sexually assaulted by a man. The footballer revealed in his autobiography, Owning It, that the incident happened at his house when he was sleeping. That's the latest from Radio News Hub. I'm Georgia Lee.
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1: The Prime Minister has told MPs he will seek a closer relationship with the EU.
2: All sides of this House will get behind the government's efforts to land a positive outcome. It is a chance to cut costs and bureaucracy.
1: It comes from a Commons address today where he insisted the status quo is not good enough for Britain. A public inquiry will examine the deaths of two men who were killed during a terror attack at Manchester's Heaton Park synagogue in October last year. That's from the Home Secretary, Shabana Mahmood, who says this will ensure that all evidence can be heard, including any sensitive national security material that could not otherwise be fully heard in the coroner's court. And Strictly Come Dancing contestant Delta Goodrum says she is gutted that she'll miss next week's show after suffering a rib injury. Goodrum and partner Kai Widdrington have been given a pass to the next round. That's the latest from Radio News Hub. I'm Georgia Lee.
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2: Kevin Badenoch has criticised Andy Burnham's interest in building a closer relationship with the European Union.
3: It's not just that the EU are tough negotiators. He has already revealed his entire negotiating hand. He has just blurted out everything he wants in this statement. As a former trade secretary, this is not how you conduct negotiations.
2: The Conservative leader spoke in the Commons, where the Prime Minister insisted the status quo isn't good enough for Britain. Next week, the King, Queen and Prince of Wales are due to visit the Welsh village of Aberfan on the 60th anniversary of the disaster there that killed 144 people. An inquest will be held into the death of the murdered schoolboy Harvey Wilgoose after a coroner reversed an earlier decision not to resume her investigation. No date has yet been confirmed. And Coventry picked up their first home victory in the Premier League for 25 years in an emphatic 4-1 home win over Newcastle. The last time the Sky Blues scored in the top flight in front of their own fans was in April 2001. That's the latest from Radio News Hub. I'm Jules Eastbridge.
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